That wasn't even a speech, bro. It was like, I'm showing my ass on. I was like, I'm gonna see you again. That's it. Just to see you again. My name is Larry. I'm gonna see you again. I'm like, fucking, you know, my.

0: electronicity. You said that's the way to be. I said yes, definitely. And that's the place to be for the danceability. I said hey, keep it up, don't stop. You said yes, definitely.
1: Electronicity.

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Yes, I'm lost where you shine tonight. I know that I need her. Can you change her heart? Can you change her mind? Can you move for me like you move the tide?